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9: 100 weather. Scattered off and on showers and storms possible this evening with damaging winds and lightning. Lows tonight, upper 60s with occasional showers and thunder. Another warm and humid day tomorrow, highs low 80s. We could see off and on scattered showers and thunderstorms Sunday afternoon and evening. Seasonably warm and humid the next few days. Each day of this week will be spent in the low to mid 80s. I'm WSBT 22 meteorologist.

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3: 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We coordinate it all. We hear a lot that, oh my, there are so many options. It gets confusing. We're not sure what to do. We help guide you through that process. We don't dictate. We listen to what you're telling us. Okay, I want a sofa that's 78 inches. I want it this, this, this. And a lot of times we'll say, well, you know, it would really help if we saw the room. We'll come out to the house and help you. But if you want just that one sofa, we can help you find the sofa. If you say, I want the whole room, we can coordinate everything. But we work with you through that process. It's not our taste. It's not necessarily what we see. It's we're trying to give you a finished product that reflects you. Come in. Look at what we have. See what we have to offer. And we would love the opportunity to show you what we can do.
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8: weather. Another warm and humid day tomorrow. Highs low 80s. We could see off and on scattered showers and thunderstorms Sunday afternoon and evening. Seasonably warm and humid the next few days. Each day this week will be spent in the low to mid 80s. I'm WSBT 22 meteorologist Jessica Burns.

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10: Another warm and humid day tomorrow. Highs low 80s. We could see off and on scattered showers and thunderstorms Sunday afternoon and evening. Seasonably warm and humid the next few days. Each day this week will be spent in the low to mid 80s. I'm WSBT 22 meteorologist Jessica Burns.

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17: 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We coordinate it all. We hear a lot that, oh my, there are so many options. It gets confusing. 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We help guide you through that process. We don't dictate. We listen to what you're telling us. Okay, I want a sofa that's 78 inches. I want it this, this, this. And a lot of times we'll say, well, you know, it would really help if we saw the room. We'll come out to the house and help you. But if you want just that one sofa, we can help you find the sofa. 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Come in. Look at what we have. 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And we would love the opportunity to show you what we can do.
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21: Another warm and humid day tomorrow. Highs low 80s. We could see off and on scattered showers and thunderstorms Sunday afternoon and evening. Seasonably warm and humid the next few days. Each day this week will be spent in the low to mid 80s. I'm WSBT 22 meteorologist Jessica Burns.

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14: B100 weather.
8: Another warm and humid day tomorrow. Highs low 80s. We could see off and on scattered showers and thunderstorms Sunday afternoon and evening. Seasonably warm and humid the next few days. Each day this week will be spent in the low to mid 80s. I'm WSBT 22 meteorologist Jessica Burns.

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6: 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I want it this, this, this. And a lot of times we'll say, well, you know, it would really help if we saw the room. 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
11: 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B100 weather.
16: Another warm and humid day tomorrow. Highs low 80s. We could see off and on scattered showers and thunderstorms Sunday afternoon and evening. Seasonably warm and humid the next few days. Each day this week will be spent in the low to mid 80s. I'm WSBT 22 meteorologist Jessica Burns.

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12: B100 Weather.
13: Another warm and humid day tomorrow. Highs low 80s. We could see off and on scattered showers and thunderstorms Sunday afternoon and evening. Seasonably warm and humid the next few days. Each day this week will be spent in the low to mid 80s. I'm WSBT 22 meteorologist Jessica Burns.

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6: B100 weather.
7: Another warm and humid day tomorrow. Highs low 80s. We could see off and on scattered showers and thunderstorms Sunday afternoon and evening. Seasonably warm and humid the next few days. Each day this week will be spent in the low to mid 80s. I'm WSBT 22 meteorologist Jessica Burns.

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9: 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We coordinate it all. We hear a lot that, oh my, there are so many options, it gets confusing, we're not sure what to do. We help guide you through that process. We don't dictate. We listen to what you're telling us. Okay, I want a sofa that's 78 inches. I want it this, this, this. And a lot of times we'll say, well, you know, it would really help if we saw the room. We'll come out to the house and help you. But if you want just that one sofa, we can help you find the sofa. If you say, I want the whole room, we can coordinate everything. But we work with you through that process. It's not our taste. It's not necessarily what we see. It's we're trying to give you a finished product that reflects you. Come in. Look at what we have. See what we have to offer. And we would love the opportunity to show you what we can do.
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3: 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I woke up on the wrong side
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4: 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When I think about you, I think about 17. And Hardy. 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
5: 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I want it this, this, this. And a lot of times we'll say, well, you know, it would really help if we saw the room. We'll come out to the house and help you. But if you want just that one sofa, we can help you find the sofa. 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

Yeah, I'm dressed up for success, from my head down to my boots. I don't do it for the money, there's bills that I can't pay. I don't do it for the glory, I just do it.

0: country, Stars and Stripes, celebrating our 250th birthday this weekend. So it's an extra special 4th of July. And by the way, between the massive celebrations going on around the country for the 4th and the Soccer World Cup going on, Americans are wearing Old Glory like never before. But it's worth noting that technically, that's a violation of the U.S. flag code, which says that the flag should never be used as wearing apparel, bedding, or drapery. Something that seems to be largely ignored these days. And I don't know how you feel about that. Maybe that's out of date. But it's still a part of the U.S. flag code. And coming up next, we've got Alabama on the way with Trisha Yearwood, the Statler Brothers, and Brad Paisley on our feature of Country Stars and Stripes.
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0: Rick Jackson's Country Classics only on B100. Alabama's on the road right now with what looks to be their last tour. And recently I read an article by a rock and roll knucklehead who criticized Alabama for being formulaic. He's an idiot. Although I'll say, while they did have four songs, I'll admit, that were a bit of a formula, going from mid-tempo to all-out barn burners, Tennessee River, Mountain Music, Dixieland Delight, and If You're Gonna Play in Texas. True. And by the way, still great songs. But there's nothing formulaic about Love in the First Degree, High Cotton, The Closer You Get, Roll On, Song of the South, and 32 number one songs, including this classic from the most successful band in country music history. And I say that writer is nothing but formulaic hogwash. And here comes Alabama on our feature of Country Stars and Stripes.

Paisley and American Saturday Night. And I saw Brad on social media this week asking all of us to support the singers, songwriters, and musicians who create the music we love in Music City and who are under attack by artificial intelligence, AI, through robot songs and artists like Breaking Rust and Kane Walker. Those are machines. They aren't human. You'll never see them live. You'll never get an autograph. And if you say you don't care, well, sooner or later, you can say goodbye to Tim McGraw, Ella Langley, Cody Johnson, Chris Stapleton, and all of the writers and musicians behind them. And I'm with Brad. Please, when you hear these fabrications, these robots, turn it off. Losing real music from real people puts us on the verge of losing our humanity. Think about that for a second. What's more personal than music? And you want a robot singing you a love song? Come on now. Hank is turning over in his grave. Let's think about that before you listen to another Kane Walker song. Coming up next, we got...

0: That was a huge record, number one on both the pop and country charts. In 1959, sold 4 million copies. Johnny Horton and the Battle of New Orleans, you made hits out of history. And that's mostly accurate, that song. Well, minus the alligator about the War of 1812. And he recorded other historic battles like Johnny Reb, Sink the Bismarck, Battle of Bull Run, and some other songs. And I had a high school teacher call me years ago and said she used Johnny Horton songs to teach American history in her classes. She said it was a fun way to break up the tedium of lectures and kept the students interested. And I've got the Oak Ridge Boys next on our 4th of July celebration of Country Stars and Stripes.
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0: to the fried. And that song, and specifically stuff like fried chicken, we take that stuff for granted here. Reporters from all American cities, and by the way, those cities are Atlanta, Boston, Dallas, Houston, Kansas City, Los Angeles, Miami, New York and New Jersey, Philadelphia, San Francisco, and Seattle. Those people that are visiting those cities for the World Cup matches right now are going crazy about America. They love our transportation systems and gleaming cities and friendly people and advanced technology. Most of all, they're going crazy about our grocery stores. 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We find a way to cuss and moan our way through life here in America, but maybe we ought to pay attention to the enthusiasm others have about America on our 250th birthday, and we will next with Toby Keith on the way on our feature of Country Stars and Stripes.
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0: back to back. It's Waylon and Johnny, who shared an apartment in Nashville together at one time. We're close friends through the years. And they influenced each other in the studio, too. Johnny had been an enthusiastic supporter of Native American causes for years. And Waylon reflected that influence in his music, too, with that song called America. And Johnny with his most notable song about the subject with the ballad of Ira Hayes on our feature of Country Stars and Stripes with Tim McGraw next.
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2: Jackson's Country Classics is coming right up on B100. I almost always watch the country award shows, the Academy of Country Music Awards, Country Music Television, Country Fest, and especially the Country Music Association Awards, because this is my music and I want to know what's going on with it, or in some cases, what some labels and artists are doing to it. There are many worthy artists today, though, doing it the right way. Cody Johnson, Lainey Wilson, Ella Langley, Zach Top, Blake is still out there rolling, and there's some others. And every year with every show, there are notable performances, and this is one of them. In 2007, Tim McGraw performed this song for the very first time anywhere at the ACM Awards show, with 100 relatives of American soldiers on stage with him under a banner that read, "Families of Fallen Heroes." And to say it was an emotional moment isn't enough. The families on stage, the audience almost to a person, everyone was in tears. And everyone was on their feet with thundering applause that lasted a very long time. And this is a recording of that moment with Tim McGraw.

Are the good times really over for good? I wish Coke was still cola in a joint.

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Happy birthday, America, the greatest country this planet has ever known. It's not even close. On all fronts. The most powerful, the most influential and generous, the most creative and proof that people can rule themselves. We don't need a king or a dictator. We prove it every day. Freedom and liberty work. 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So let freedom ring. And raise your voice and sing on our feature of Country, Stars and Stripes.

0: My co-hosts Chris Young and Kane Brown, their number one from 2020, that's Famous Friends. I'm Lon Helton, and coming up, yet another famous friend of my co-host Chris Young. Country Countdown
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Jelly Roll and his number one from a couple of years ago, that's Liar. Chris Young is my co-host this week. Getting back to the countdown, we're at 27. Here's Dustin Lynch, Easy to Love.

0: Dustin Lynch at number 27, Easy to Love. I'm Lon Helton. Coming up, an historic way to spend the 4th of July with my co-host, Chris Young. Country Countdown USA.
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0: Zach Top of A Couple to number 18, South of Sanity. We're counting them down here with my co-host Chris Young, and before we leave him, you wanted to talk about Zach?
1: Yeah, Zach Top, he's just one of those artists. Obviously, I'm a huge fan of his sound. You know, a lot of that's him. We played, I think, one acoustic show together, and it was really funny because he is an insane guitar player. And he was going first, and I was like, oh, this is really cool, because I haven't actually gotten to see him live anywhere. And he starts, and his guitar is massively out of tune. And I'm like, you can see him trying to actively tune it and just talk over it. And just I think Lokesh was on that show, too. But no, he's just such an incredible singer vocalist. I mean, he's just great.
0: Really, really a great young guy, too. And you're right. What a talent. And we're talking about Zach Top, who was there at 18. As Chris Young and I head on to the countdown to 17, it's Luke Bryan, Country, and She Knows It.

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2: 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I'm Chris Young, joining Lon Helton. Bailey Zimmerman is next at number 10, Chevy Silverado.

0: Corey Kent and Coe Wetzel up one, and number seven, that's Rocky Mountain Low. We're counting down the hits with my co-host Chris Young. We mentioned earlier that you just released a deluxe version of your album, I Didn't Come Here to Leave. You had a few people come over to a little private place, and you played the album for everybody and kind of talked through some of the songs, and I was honored to be there. Thank you. And you told the story about I Didn't Come Here to Leave.
1: Yeah. So, I Didn't Come Here to Leave legitimately got started because the night before I was waiting for traffic to die down and I ran into Dallas Davidson, who's one of the co-writers on this. So I'm sitting there, I'm talking with Dallas, I'm hanging out, and I was like, all right, it's 6 o'clock, I'm gonna grab an Uber home. I gotta let my dog out. He's a 115-pound German Shepherd, but he doesn't have opposable thumbs. He can do pretty much everything else, but I was like, I need to go feed him. I was like, you need a ride anywhere? Do you want me to drop you off somewhere else? You gonna hang here? He goes, oh man, I didn't come here to leave. I was like, Dallas, dude. I was like, put that down on your phone. He goes, what? And I repeated it to him. He goes, oh, that's good. It was one of those where we wrote it in like 45 minutes.
0: Wow.
1: And it's a feel-good song. Like, that's all it is. It's just a good time in song form.
0: Well, here it is. My co-host, Chris Young. I Didn't Come Here to Leave.

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1: Josh Ross once again at number 2, Hate How You Look. Chris Young is this week's Countdown co-host. And before we get to number 1, I was looking at your schedule and saw some interesting dates, including a couple nights at the iconic Billy Bob's in Fort Worth.
2: Yeah. I've been doing that for a couple years now, and it's just a lot of fun for us. You know, it's it's sort of one of those places that I love the history of that building. And, you know, getting to play there 2 nights in a row and have a whole bunch of people there. And it's just a different vibe. Like, Billy Bob's is a totally different vibe than anywhere else in the country. And, you know, it's down in Fort Worth. I normally end up having some of the Cowboys players roll through.
1: Yeah, right.
2: And it's just a lot of fun.
1: Of course, those shows are coming up in September. And if folks want to see all the dates that you're playing, they can go to chrisyoungcountry.com. As we get on to the number 1 song in the USA for the 2nd week, it's Ella Langley and Be Her.

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the terrible strife. And we're all asking God now, why, oh, why? I read a tooth for a tooth and an eye for an eye.

We have a McIntyre and Fancy, song number 2 of 3 in a row from the 90s. Keep it going, Brooks and Dunn. She's not the cheating kind. 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

0: George Burge, Luke Bryan, ride, ride, ride. My name is Moody. On this 4th of July weekend, all the patriotic songs you're hearing brought to you by our buddies at Monty's Best One Tire and Service. Yes, they're helping us celebrate America's 250th birthday, July 4th weekend. I got a 90s country triple play coming up, kicking off with some Indian Outlaw, Tim McGraw. That's next, brought to you by Army Car Company, B100. 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

favorite Alabama jukebox in my mind on today's Best and Most Country B100. And Garth having a busy summer. Garth just did a historic London return, Hyde Park, on June 27th. Over 70,000 fans, record-setting concert in the UK. Also, following his Hyde Park performance, a mysterious countdown clock appeared on his official website. I don't know what it is. He's not saying it, but it's going to be a major announcement, I think. But Garth's still making it happen. Here he is, standing outside the fire, B100. We call them cool.

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6: 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But if you want just that one sofa, we can help you find the sofa. 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

0: Lauren, Elena, Chase, Matthew, all my exes. Today's best and most country, B100. It's moody. 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And we're also going to be giving away some stuff. 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

0: Cole Swindell and Girl Dad on today's Best and Most Country B100. My name is Moody. Thank you so much for hanging out with me on this lovely Sunday. And make sure you're listening tomorrow because, you know, you spend a lot of money on fireworks or food for the weekend. Well, you got the chance to make it all up in one single scratch-off ticket. B100 Million Dollar Monday, powered by Burns Equipment Rentals and John's To Go. 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Tucker Wetmore, Montgomery Gentry, coming up next on The B.
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2: 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B100 weather.
7: Off and on showers and storms today, though severe weather is not expected. Warm and muggy, highs low 80s. A few showers around this evening, then drying out overnight. Lows mid-60s. Outside a stray shower tomorrow, we're looking much drier. Seasonably warm this week. Nice Monday and Tuesday in the low 80s, then we'll warm to the mid-80s midweek. I'm WSBT 22 meteorologist Jessica Burns.

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Aaron Tippin, you got to stand for something. You fall for anything, you know? You got to have strong convictions. Song number two of a 90s country triple play with Joe Diffie. Here's Prop Me Up Beside the Jukebox, If I Die, B100. Well, I

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0: Dylan Scott and Dear Big City on today's Best and Most Country B100. Brand new music from him. I'm sure he'll play it at the LaPorte County Fair coming up July 16th. He's got Drew Baldridge opening up for him. Details on that show, B100.com. I am out of here. I'm going to go home and probably mow the lawn, maybe make it look nice. You know, neighbors are complaining. Anyway, have a great rest of your 4th of July weekend. Keep it right here. I got Shaboozy, Dirk Spentley coming up. And then after 6, it's dance time in Texas right here on B100. God bless.
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5: B100 Weather. Off and on showers and storms today, though severe weather is not expected. Warm and muggy, highs low 80s. A few showers around this evening, then drying out overnight, lows mid 60s. Outside a stray shower tomorrow, we're looking much drier. Seasonably warm this week. Highs Monday and Tuesday in the low 80s, then we'll warm to the mid 80s midweek. I'm WSBT 22 meteorologist Jessica Burns.

0: Hey, y'all, it's DJ Mike. 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

0: It's Dan's Diamond Checks. 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

Welcome back to Dance Time in Texas. As we celebrate this 4th of July, from big city fireworks to small town dance halls and backyard barbecues, one thing's for sure, nobody celebrates freedom quite like Texas. Which brings me to my hit pick of the week. This week, Trevor Underwood returns with his newest release. It's a story of two reckless lovers in a passionate, intense relationship built on devotion, resilience, and a love strong enough to risk everything just to stay to